0: Le meilleur de la musique. Oh, 92.1.
1: Hey, Em, it's Paul. I was listening to the album. Good fucking luck. You're on your own.

I tried to the top, I've been out of shape, taking out the box, I'm an astronaut. I blasted off the planet, rock that caused catastrophe, and it matters more because I had it. Now I had, I thought about wreaking havoc on an opposition, kind of shocking, they want a static with precision. I'm automatic, quarterback, I ain't talking second, pack it up, I don't panic, batter up, who the baddest, it don't matter, cause we is your

Thanks for giving us that amazing performance of the show. Goodbye and good night.

keep our hope. If you look into the distance, there's a house upon the hill, guiding like a lighthouse. It's a place where you'll be safe to feel our grace.